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10: All right, traffic right now, seeing some heavy rain over parts of the city. Be careful out there. Headed west on I-40 between 2nd Street and Coors. You still got some slow-moving traffic both directions of I-25. Near the construction zone, you're going to see some slowdown. Traffic also continues to move a bit slow. Headed west on Paseo near the river. See an accident? Call the Traffic Tracker hotline at 505-767-9167. I'm Michael Carlisle from the 96.3 News Radio KK.
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3: Rain and thunderstorms becoming increasingly likely this evening and through the overnight. Embedded heavy downpours at times, 57 Albuquerque's low. Santa Fe drops to 52. For Tuesday, it's an active flood watch day. Cloudy skies, rain and thunderstorms expected all day long off and on. Some embedded heavy downpours in the mix, high 65 Albuquerque and only 60 in Santa Fe. This is your forecast from KOAT Action 7 News. I'm meteorologist Derek Green.
4: All right, traffic right now, seeing some heavy rain over parts of the city. Be careful out there. Headed west on I-40 between 2nd Street and Coors. You still got some slow-moving traffic both directions of I-25 near the construction zone. You're going to see some slowdowns. Traffic also continues to move a bit slow headed west on Paseo near the river. See an accident? Call the Traffic Tracker hotline at 505-767-9167. I'm Michael Carlisle from the 96.3 News Radio KKOB Traffic Center.
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2: Well, it's hard to believe, man, this is the last Monday of September. You know what that means, man? That means there are 3 months left in the year. October, November, December. Yes, just in case you didn't know. 3 months left, man. It is hard to believe. My little brain can't quite process it, but it's true. And what that also means is, holy hell, do we have a lot of things coming up, including this week, the kickoff of Metallica's Sphere residency. We'll be celebrating that this week, and really we'll be celebrating it all year long and into next year, because they're doing the Sphere through March of 2027. And then, of course, after that, man, they bring the M72 World Tour back to North America. And just in case you didn't know, we're still giving away that trip to Kansas City to see Metallica and to interview Metallica with me. You can get all the details you need at loudwire.com. So yeah, listen, it's the last Monday in September, but that's all right, man. We got plenty of things to keep us focused on rock and roll, including right now celebrating the anniversary of Creed's second studio album. Yeah, another thing that my little brain can't quite comprehend. That album came out on September 28th, 1999. So what better way to kick off this Monday night than by celebrating Creed and celebrating Human Clay? Loudwire Nights is on.

0: Motley Crue, it's Loud Wire Nights. Before that, the latest from the Foos off of their album, Your Favorite Toy. My name is Chuck. Thank you so much for letting me hang with you on this Monday night. The number here is 844-205-LOUD, 844-205-5683. Anything you need, man, I am here for it. I want to make sure you know, tomorrow night, Miles Kennedy from Alter Bridge, he's going to be on the show, man, talking all about their tour coming up. It starts very, very soon, so we're going to dive into that, man, see what else is cooking in the world of Miles Kennedy. Right now, I'm going to take a quick break. When I get back, we've got new music from Ninth Key.
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0: Coming up, we are going to hear the brand new song from Giovanni and the Hired Guns. It just came out a few days ago, so we're going to crank it up. Coming up very, very soon. But right now, man, it's the latest from Ninth Key. This one is called Happy Feels Like. It's Loudwire Nights.

It's Loud Wire Nights. That is Bill Murray and A Day to Remember with Always Let You Down. My name is Chuck, and man, I am so excited because Giovanni and the Hired Guns, they are on the road right now, and they just released some new music, man. Yes, last week they gave us the brand new song, Cheap Date, and so I figure, you know what, it's Monday night, let's celebrate some new music from Giovanni and the Hired Guns. Turn this one all the way up, man. It's called Cheap Date. It's Loud Wire Nights.

0: seether and walls come down. 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And coming up here in just a couple of hours, we will celebrate this contest as we do every weeknight with three songs back to back to back. We call that thing Mission Metallica. Right now, I'm going to take a quick break. When I get back, we've got new music from Wage War.
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10: 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Me, stag. 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
1: Or are you talking about katydids? 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
19: Coming up here in less than 2 weeks, Wage War will release their new studio album. It is called Landfall. It will be here on Friday, October 9th. And right now, a little taste of what you can expect. This is Blindfold. 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

0: It's Loudwire Nights. It is time to jump into this week's Fight Club. And this week, man, it is all about grunge rock and two albums that both came out on the exact same day back in 1992. In fact, tomorrow night, we're going to celebrate the anniversary of these two albums because it happened to be September 29th, 1992, that STP released their debut album, Core, and Alice in Chains released their second studio album, Dirt. So I decided, you know what, since this week includes these anniversaries, let's toss these two albums into the Fight Club and you tell me which one is your favorite. Is it STP's Core? Is it Alice in Chains' Dirt? Open up the Loudwire app, tap that button that says Chuck's Fight Club. Get those votes in, man. Friday night, we'll celebrate the winning album.
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0: Flatwire Nights, that is Alice in Chains and Down in a Hole. 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September 29th, 92, STP released Core, Alice in Chains released Dirt. 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Vote all week long. Friday night, we'll celebrate the winner of the Fight Club. I'm going to take a quick break. When I get back, the new one from Dead Poets Society.
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0: If you missed it, we got to hang out with Jack Underkoffler of Dead Poets Society last week, talking all about their new album, Monarch, that just so happens to be coming out this Friday. 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

0: It's Loud Wire Nights. That is the Autumn Kings and Gone, Gone, Gone. My name is Chuck. Thank you so much for letting me hang with you on this Monday night, man. Always feels good to get through Monday night together. Just get this week rolling, you know? Get past Monday, man. Get closer to the weekend. That's what I'm all about. I'm going to take a quick break. When I get back, we've got the new one from Royal Blood.
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0: The number here is 844-205-LOUD, 844-205-5683. If there's anything I can do for you, well, hit me up.
27: Hey, Chuck. My name's Dave, and I'm listening in Columbia, Missouri, to KCMQ, a station I just I've loved for so many years, man, and it's a lot of fun having you on in Columbia. Can you play the? Can you play me the new one from Royal Blood?
0: Dave, yes, man. I am more than happy to crank this one up for you. Here we go. Brand new music from Royal Blood. This is 10 over 10. It's Loudwire Nights.

It's Loudwire Nights here in 1 hour, man. We jump into Mission Metallica, three songs back to back to back, celebrating Mighty Metallica, celebrating the kickoff to their Sphere residency that starts this week, celebrating the return of the M72 North American tour. Yeah, it's the world tour, but they're bringing it back to North America next year, and celebrating all the good that Metallica is doing, man. They have partnered with the Red Cross. They're doing a massive blood drive in Vegas for the next several months. So we're going to celebrate all of this, man. We're going to talk about all of this coming up in 1 hour for Mission Metallica. Right now, though, it is the latest from A Day to Remember and Bill Murray. This one is called Always Let You Down. It's Loudwire Nights.

0: Flatwire Nights, a little bit of AC/DC for you, man. My name is Chuck. Thank you so much for letting me hang with you tonight. Whatever it is you're doing, man, thanks for letting me tag along. Hopefully a little bit of rock and roll makes your night go by much, much faster. And, you know, if you had to deal with any BS today, hopefully a little bit of rock and roll, you know, helps soothe the soul. I know it soothes my soul all the time. I'm going to take a quick one, man. When I get back, I've got new music from Greta Van Fleet. 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
16: Like, you have no time for a meal, but you have time to put yourself into a whole potential relationship. 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
15: He was driving a U-Haul van, and they noticed something strange. 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There was 35 cats.
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18: That's a lot of cats.
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16: I'd say
18: is the limit?
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18: Like seven?
16: In a van?
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0: 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But right now it's Greta Van Fleet and Tear It Down. 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
15: Nice.
12: To trick the Russian military into giving them their location. 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Oh, I'm going to come bang you at your base. 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
16: that's wild. Yeah. That's dirty, man. 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
0: Right around the corner, we start Mission Metallica. Three songs back to back to back tonight. We're going all old school, man. We'll take a song from Kill 'Em All. We'll take a song from Ride the Lightning. And we will take a song from Master of Puppets. It's going to be a whole lot of fun. So, get ready for that. Right now, it's Blackstone Cherry and Deep. It's Loudwire Nights.

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5: So Mission Metallica going forward, man, it's going to be, listen, it's not changing. We're going to continue celebrating Metallica with three songs back to back to back. But we're also going to be celebrating everything going on in the world of Metallica. Yes, of course that means them kicking off their Sphere residency this week. Yes, of course that means them bringing the M72 World Tour back to North America next year. But it also means really celebrating the good that they are doing in this world, because there is one thing that I've always loved about Metallica, beyond the music, beyond the live shows, beyond everything that you and I know so well, but it's the good that they have always been focused on putting back into their world. You can look at that through their philanthropic organization, All Within My Hands, and you can look at that with their recent partnerships with the Red Cross, man, doing blood drives literally all over the world, from Australia to Europe to right here in the States. In fact, I did a blood drive. This was, I want to say, about a year, year and a half ago in my hometown. Metallica wasn't playing here. There was no connection to Metallica, but I went to a blood drive and I signed up and I said, you know, I'm doing this in the name of Metallica or whatever. I gave my blood. I got my orange juice and my cookie. I went home, and a few weeks later, man, in the mail, I got a t-shirt and a guitar pick. And it's just, it was just amazing, man, because listen, we should give blood because we need to give blood, because we save lives, because we help people. But the fact that Metallica has partnered with this and they're bringing the Metallica family together all over the world to do this, it's amazing. And they are committing to this in Vegas for the Sphere residency. Yeah, so see here, it's full circle, man. We're celebrating the kickoff to the Sphere residency this week. We're also celebrating the start of Metallica's blood drive in Vegas. So if you are going to Vegas this week, next week, anytime between now and March when the residency wraps up, make sure you get registered to give blood at Metallica's blood drive. It's going to be pretty cool, man. You get a t-shirt, you get entered to win a drum kit from Lars Ulrich, and there's a few other goodies too. You can read all about it at loudwire.com. You can get details at metallica.com. Get signed up, get your reservation, and give some blood. I'm doing it. Yeah, I'm going to the Sphere here in a couple of weeks to see Metallica, and I've got my reservation set to give blood. Enough of that, all right? Let's get to the music. It is Mission Metallica, three songs in a row, and we're going to go all old school tonight, kicking off with Seek and Destroy from Kill 'Em All. It's Loudwire Nights.

0: It's Loudwire Nights. That is Battery. And before that, Ride the Lightning, wrapping up tonight's Mission Metallica. As we get ready for the Sphere residency that kicks off this week, but also as we get ready for the M72 World Tour to return to North America in 2027. And if you have not yet, man, you still have time to get entered to win your shot at a trip to Kansas City to see Metallica and to interview Metallica. That's right. If you win this, you and a buddy, you'll get to KC, you'll get put up in a hotel, you'll get a pair of tickets into the show, but you will also join me to interview Metallica. You, me, coming together with all of our questions, all of those burning questions, man, and we will interview Metallica. 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When I get back, I've got new music from Letdown. That's next.
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15: Coming up before the end of this hour, man, we'll get that new one from Motionless in White. We will also pay tribute, as we always do, to the Prince of Darkness. Right now, it's Let Down and Do It for the Love. 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

0: 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Before that, little old school stuff with Blind Melon Man. 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

0: It's Loudwire Nights. That is Bill Murray in A Day to Remember with Always Let You Down. My name is Chuck. Thank you so much for letting me hang with you, man. If you need anything, you can always send me a text message in the Loudwire app. Just hit me up. That's it, dude. 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Let me know what's all you need to get off your chest, man. While you do that, I'm going to take a quick one when I get back. As promised, that new one from Motionless in White.
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23: 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And now, here's Chuck Armstrong.
0: All right, man. Monday is almost over. Yeah, we're getting close to the final hour of Monday. Always a good feeling. So let's keep this show on the road. This is new music from Motionless and White. This is R.I.P. It's Loudwire Nights.

Flatwire Nights, always, always, always, always, always a good time for White Zombie, man. My name is Chuck. Thank you so much for letting me hang with you on this Monday night. It feels good to be wrapping things up, to be getting closer to the end of Monday night so we can get a little closer to the weekend. In this final hour, we will hear from Cage the Elephant. We will hear from Spirit Box. We will raise a nightcap celebrating Metallica. And right now, we're cranking out the latest from Papa Roach featuring rapper Hanuman Kind. This is See You in Hell. It's Loudwire Nights.

0: GNR and Mr. Brownstone, it's Loudwire Nights. The number here is 844-205-LOUD, 844-205-5683. Anything I can do for you, man, I'm here. You can call me now, after the show, before the show, overnight, whenever you want, man. Just light me up. Coming up after this break, as promised, new music from Spirit Box.
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0: Here in a couple of songs, we will hear the latest from Cage the Elephant, and then we'll go old school, but good school, man, with AC/DC right now. It's the new one from Spirit Box. This is Morning. 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

Cage the Elephant and Beaches in Tennessee. It's Loudwire Nights. My name is Chuck. Let's keep it rolling. Yeah, let's keep it rolling. And what better way to keep it rolling than cranking up some AC/DC? It's Loudwire Nights.

0: Sidebar Nights, that is Bill Murray and A Day to Remember with Always Let You Down. My name is Chuck, and we are nearing the end of this Monday night, but don't worry, the clock hasn't struck midnight yet. So I'm going to get your nightcap ready to go, and then, when I'm back, I'm going to tell you how you can win a trip to Kansas City to see and interview Metallica.
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0: Nuts is the name of the band, Swedish Rockers. I kind of dig that vibe, man. I do like it. Crestfallen, name of that song right there. We're talking about Halloween costumes. My wife, she's always got something up her sleeve. I think we're doing the Tom Hanks SNL bid, David S. Pumpkins. Yeah, I guess it's, I've seen it. It's been a minute. It's a pretty funny bit, but I guess that's what we're working with this year. Me, my wife, and another friend of ours, her birthday is on Halloween, that we're going to do. Also, a funny costumes for couples, peanut butter and jelly, soap and the loofah. That'd be kind of fun. Yeah, I've just, there's a bunch of them out there, man. But it looks like, I guess if you want to go Taylor and Travis, which I would not want to do ever. But that's available as well. Let me know what you guys going to do, man. Track me down, man. Volbeat, Sleep Theory coming up.
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As your STP, using the Vaseline and using it well. Theory of a Dead Man coming up here in a bit. My name is Randy with Evanescence. Tell me when you've had enough.

0: Like that right there, theory of a dead man. Was at a bingo night. It was Cinnamon. My stripper name is Cinnamon, and it was a bingo night about stripper songs. And they played Theory of a Dead Man, Bad Girlfriend. And, of course, I was like, yeah, love it. It made me happy, man. I got it. I didn't get a bingo. I didn't get to go bingo. But I did get the song, which was cool. They're wrapping up that tour here on Thursday with Seven Dust, then kicking off early 2027 in Canada. Take care of Biz there with Mammoth as well. All the deets about those guys on our web. Kid Rock, Vince Sevenfold coming up here in a bit. Hang.
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0: go. Avatar right there. That is Crying Fire. That is new rock. And like I said, they're going to be out on that M72 tour. In the round, I have seen Metallica that way before. I've seen them, and it's so good. Seeing one live is super cool. And so I know those guys are very excited. They'll be out with Limp Bizkit and, of course, Metallica. There you go. There you be. All the info on our web, man, while you're there, man. Check it out. News, weather, sports, everything local. 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We got a lot going on. It's haunted house season, baby. I love it. Bizkit, speaking of, we'll get that in there at Nickelback, too.
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0: go. Nickelback right there in Rattle the Cage. Good video, by the way, if you have not seen that. Chad handling his biz and the rest of the boys right there. No announcement of a major tour. There is some select live appearances, though, that is up on the web as well. But nothing concrete as of yet. But I do know the new album, Everything Under the Sun, that is October 30th. So mark that on your calendar. We might have some copies for you. Pay attention. Linkin Park on the way. Saliva, Randy out. I'll catch you guys later.
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7: There's a number of things that the kids today say that we have no idea what they mean. 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
7: Like
4: You're
7: what?
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7: Like, our parents didn't know what? 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
8: Man, every word on NBA Jam, like, boom shakalaka, you know? Come on.
7: I mean, okay, there... boom shakalaka.
8: Yeah.
7: That
8: tight.
7: Was,
8: you don't remember tight?
7: Tight.
8: Not.
7: Okay. I'm not.
4: I mean, even
7: sure.
4: in the 80s, bitchin', you know,
8: gnarly.
4: Gag me with a spoon.
8: Yeah.
4: I mean, in the awesome. Generation before you, groovy.
8: Guys, awesome
4: fat.
8: Was a slang word, too.
4: Yeah. yeah. I mean, there's all every young generation comes up with slang.
7: Uh-huh.
4: You're just old.
7: Okay. I mean, I get it. But
8: talk
7: so,
8: to the
7: so,
8: hand.
7: So
8: that's
7: so,
8: the bomb.
7: So
8: as if.
7: As if.
8: Fat with a P-H-A-T.
4: Yeah.
8: Pretty hot and tempting.
7: Is that? Yeah. I never. Pretty hot and tempting?
8: That's
7: is
8: what
7: that,
8: fat
7: is,
8: used to stand for.
7: Really? I didn't even know that. Oh,
8: bugging.
7: Bugging.
8: My home skillet.
7: My home skillet.
4: Dude.
8: Audi 5000.
4: Just calling somebody dude.
7: Yeah.
8: Which actually, I learned Audi 5000 actually was talking about not. Audi, it was an Audi, A-U-D-I 5000. It was more, they were
7: oh,
8: shouting
7: really?
8: Out a car.
4: Oh, they were? Yeah. Oh, I thought it was like, I'm out.
8: Well, yeah, that's
4: I'm
8: what I thought
4: Audi
8: too
4: 5,
8: for years. But no.
7: Perhaps the best of them all just suck it.
4: Yes.
8: All time,
7: with
8: the greatest.
7: Hands.
8: Yeah, you
4: so
8: got
4: now
8: it. You got
4: that
8: it.
4: You have some slang remembrance,
7: so
4: how are you feeling now?
7: Okay, maybe you guys are right. There is always slang, but see, my challenge is that I've got kids that are, you know, growing up right now. And so I have to kind of keep up with the slang to have any idea what they're talking about.
4: Yes.
7: Like when my 8-year-old or my 7-year-old says Sigma, I'm like, what does that mean?
4: Yeah, Sigma.
8: Like the new Alpha, right?
4: Yeah.
7: Yeah. So there is a number, but she says like, what in the Sigma? I'm like, that doesn't make any, whatever. So in this case, there's some new slang that I'm not even aware of yet because my kids haven't started saying this. So I wanted to quiz you guys and see if you had any idea if you know what the kids are talking about.
8: Okay.
7: If somebody says that's scuba or you are scuba, you know what that means?
8: I'm underwater?
7: Nope.
4: The
7: nope.
4: Scuba? No, I have no idea. Scubaing is a dance. So like,
7: it
4: like,
7: is a dance.
4: Yeah.
7: Do you know what the dance indicates, though?
4: I mean, I think it's a positive thing. I don't
7: it
4: know.
7: It is not. That means you stink. So it's
4: holding
7: your nose and you're fanning away. You're fanning the air because that stinks. Or
8: okay.
7: You stink. You
4: okay.
7: actually smell
4: well,
7: that.
4: But like everyone does that scuba dance. So I think it's just a popular dance. Anyways. Okay.
7: Do you know what crying is? C-R-I-N-E. Crying.
4: Like you're crying? I'm crying laughing?
7: No, it's actually a negative. Like that's a crying shame. They just shorten it to crying.
4: Okay.
7: Okay. So we're learning.
8: Okay.
7: Learning.
4: Okay.
7: I'm glad that I'm not
4: but
7: the only one that
4: failed
7: this.
4: But we at least
7: this.
4: Know the word was supposed to be crying.
8: Right.
7: You
8: so
7: guys will know this one,
4: there.
7: I think. LARP.
8: Yeah.
4: Yeah, live
8: yeah.
4: action role
7: live
4: play.
7: Action
4: they,
7: role
4: that's
7: playing.
4: Just
7: yeah,
4: from
7: yeah.
4: gaming.
7: Bird. Do you know what, if you get called a bird, is?
4: Yeah, that means that you're a woman who is doing negative things. Like, they're calling,
8: that's
4: like, Lotto
8: new.
4: A bird.
8: That's not even new. That's, like, English slang from, like, the 60s and 70s.
4: Yeah.
7: Calling somebody a bird is kind of like calling
4: it's derogatory
7: somebody...
4: Towards
7: it's derogatory
4: women,
7: towards
4: yes.
7: women. It's,
8: sure.
7: It's basically calling somebody, like, a hussy. You know, like, you're obsessed with men.
8: Ooh.
4: You're man-centered.
7: Yeah.
4: It's not necessarily hussy. It's like you're doing things that's male-centered energy. It's
7: where's
4: not necessarily,
7: it's like... detrimentally
4: like,
7: obsessed with men.
4: Yes, male-centered, yes.
8: Yeah. Shout out to those women.
7: And last one for you, Quiet on the Creek.
4: Oh, this is a song. Quiet on the Creek is a song.
7: Quiet on the Creek refers to basically like shut your mouth.
4: Yeah.
7: So it's like keeping certain secrets, situations, sexual scenarios on the down low rather than broadcasting the every move to
8: there's another one right there, Dave. Down low.
7: Down
4: I mean,
7: low,
4: I just know it from the dance on TikTok. I thought Quiet on the Creek was a dance.
7: No,
4: again,
7: Quiet on the Creek means shut up.
4: I mean, like, but also I think it's a
7: mind
4: song.
7: Mind your business.
4: I think that came from a song.
7: Mind your business.
4: A Louisiana song.
0: Dave and Mahoney.
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2: So if you ever wonder what happens during the show while it's going on, some of the challenges that we deal with, Audrey, would you care to share with the class what's going on right now?
3: It's the worst, man. I'm sitting here like a freaking a double agent spy on my own home. So, you know, one of the things that I deal with on a day-to-day basis, depending on where I'm at in the week, is my husband travels back and forth. So on certain days, my house is just my dogs and me, right?
2: So your dogs, yeah.
3: So very big protecting dogs. Huge
4: dangerous
3: protecting
4: with
3: dangerous
4: guns. Dogs with guns.
3: Dogs with guns and
2: rocket
3: sharp pointy teeth.
2: On each of their backs.
4: We stay strapped.
2: That's right.
3: Yes, and I have a moat filled with alligators as well.
4: Also so, strapped.
3: So, but one of the annoying parts of this is that, you know, I have a dog and she's still a puppy and she's a lab and she chews, lab mix. And I will look at my cameras this morning just to make sure, because I don't crate them during the day, only at night, to give her some sort of freedom. And sure enough, just proven to me that she can't be trusted, I have a PR package from a company that sent me some, it's like a lash company.
2: Okay.
3: And they literally, I just
2: What's in a package from a lash company?
3: So it's like lashes, and a lot of times with these lashes, they're like covered in plastic. It's like a case covered in plastic,
2: sure,
3: and
2: okay.
3: The lashes are inside, and there's glue, and da-da-da-da-da. So I got a PR package from this company, and it's sitting on top of my kitchen table. How she jumped up on the kitchen table in order to get this, I will not know the answer to that. But she got it, and I look at my cameras just now, and my entire house is riddled with plastic and just everything is chewed up and in disarray on my couch. And
2: so
3: I'm like, great,
2: awesome.
3: One of
2: the great parts of doing a live radio show is that if something like this is happening, you can't leave.
3: I'm like screaming on my on my camera.
4: It's got a microphone.
3: So you, No.
2: You're sitting here trying to figure out whether or not your dog is, in real time, as you watch, consuming potentially eyelash glue.
3: Eyelash glue, man.
2: Which
3: I know.
2: Can create all kinds of problems.
3: But bless my neighbor. I asked my dog sitter, who is amazing, if she was able to go over
2: Is she able to go over?
3: No, she's still having a great old time partying for her birthday.
2: Cancel the party.
3: But I have a neighbor who is also amazing, whose husband's a cop, because I've got cop neighbors too.
2: That's right.
3: And she is so nice. And she was like, let me just run over there and I'll check for you. So I'm like, just like watching my camera, the mess is increasing. And I keep just yelling at her over the camera, like, stop that. No. Stop eating. No, bad girl. Gru, do not do that. She's not listening.
2: Of course not. She's
3: like, why? She's looking at us. She's like, what is that
2: why
3: noise?
2: Why is the wall talking to me?
3: Why is the wall smelling mama?
4: Yeah, you need, like, you know, they like something that like can, like, launch a ball or something, you know, to, like, distract her.
3: I don't know what to do. Because, you know, part of this problem is, you know, my husband's, like, going to tell me. He's going to be like, I told you to crate her. And I'm going to, this is going to become an argument.
2: Oh, that's a great idea. Yeah
3: because
2: I told
3: what do
2: you.
3: I do? Crate her all night long and then crate her all during the day? I just can't. I just feel so evil. And every guy listening is like, yeah, that's the solution. Shut up.
4: You don't want solutions right now.
3: I need to be babied in this moment. I know what I need to do. I just don't know if I have it in me. But it's a protection of herself too, clearly, because when she's given any amount of freedom and she's bored, she's chewing plastics and lashes. So do I just send this to the PR company that I'm supposed to do promo for, by the way, and say,
2: love
3: sorry, my dog ate my homework?
2: Literally.
0: Dave and Mahoney.
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11: Traffic closures continue westbound on I-40 from an accident at mile marker 208. This is between Moriarty and Klein's Corner. Heavy delays are visible in the area. Emergency responders are on scene diverting traffic.
12: If you see an accident, call the traffic tracker hotline 767-9167. 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
4: I have no problem with fun dogs doing their thing, and they're like, oh, he's friendly, and then immediately starts nipping at us. And that's when I get mad.
2: I think we can all agree, but you have to find audibles to call. You can't just freak out on the dog and punt it. You have to,
4: do it
2: the old-fashioned way. 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
4: I should have urinated on the owner. Lady, yeah.
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2: This clip went viral for very good reason. You guys know that I'm a sucker for a national anthem played on the trumpet, and that's exactly what was happening to open up an Arizona Diamondbacks game. There was a guy named Dr. Jesse McGuire who was performing the national anthem on his trumpet, but things went off the rails when his trumpet suddenly stopped working midway through the performance. And he decided that he, instead of just sitting there saying, "Oh, sorry, my trumpet stopped working," that he was just going to grab the mic and make the best of it.

0: play ball.
1: So you know what's funny is that in the comments of this, I mean, this guy's a true performer, and, you know, he's also trying to
2: has the voice of an angel, thank
1: God. Everybody to sing along with him, you know, as a true musician does. But everybody in the comments was like, this was playing. This guy was just tired of...
3: Hold on.
1: Let me finish.
2: Since when are we going to let a woman finish?
1: Oh, my good Lord. That it was planned because his voice is so beautiful, he finally wanted everybody to hear his voice and not just his trumpet.
2: You know what?
1: He's got a great voice. Like, what do you mean you're just hiding behind the trumpet?
2: Yeah.
1: Like, get out there and sing a little bit. Yeah, it was great.
2: So something else that a lot of people have been talking about over the last few days is William Shatner. He has made headlines at 95 years old because he has decided that he is going to start a metal band. And it's a cover band, and here he explains why.
4: Brian Pereira at Cleopatra Records said to me, why don't you do a heavy metal album? Because I had done 5 albums with them. And I said, what the f*** is heavy metal? And that's the name of the album that will come out in the wintertime. And it's called What the F is Heavy Metal? And I want to present to you the f***ers.
1: What?
2: William Shatner at 95 years old does not give a damn. And if you haven't heard his...
1: I knew he didn't know what it was.
2: Wonderful music.
1: I knew he did not know what was going on.
2: Doing Metallica's Enter Sandman.

0: strike you, though, is while William Shatner sounds, you know, like William Shatner.
1: Like an angel.
0: The band that's around him is pretty damn good, and you're like, oh, the reason why is because, like, he's got guest performances from Brian May and Rob Halford. Like, these are some of the greatest musicians of all time, and they're like, you know what, Bill, you're 95, what the hell?
1: And we'll join you on this journey. And he killed it. You know what? You know, made Riot Fest what it was.
2: Riot Fest
1: would have been
2: sure.
1: A complete and old, utter failure without William Shatner's performance there. I salute you, Captain.
2: Stop being such a sh-

0: continue to smell what I'm smelling from the crowd, I'm going to be hunting some scotcheroos later in this broadcast.
1: The munchies?
0: Wow. I mean, like, we need ventilation, or this call is going to get a little distorted here in the final stages of this game.
2: Well, sometimes they can distort it anyways.
0: Yeah, I know they do. I know they do.
2: They have no idea.
0: He scooted right there. He scatabooed for eight. It'll be second down and two.
2: Scatabooed?
0: Yeah, I'm just...
2: Kind of like scotcheroos and
0: scatabooed? It's the...
2: We got scatabooes and scotcheroos.
0: Yeah.
2: We got it all.
0: 43-yard line. Here's Jameis with the pass up the... First and ten.
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9: Drivers headed west on Paseo del Norte this morning. There is an accident near Rio Grande Boulevard blocking multiple lanes of traffic. Congestion visible in the area. Use Alameda Boulevard as a westbound option.
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18: Oh, God. If they start doing kids stuff, you're right. I'm so screwed. If there's like a click here to buy now, oh, you're right. I'm dead.
19: You're dead.
18: Oh, no.
19: Yeah.
18: I need to move to the middle of nowhere and start a new family.
19: Another family?
18: Oh, no,
19: this
18: you're right.
19: They don't have YouTube.
18: What have I done?
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0: and Mahoney.
1: So if you are a fan of baseball, you probably were paying attention this weekend because there was a lot of stuff going on with all these teams that are trying to make it into the postseason. But there was a moment that really stood out, and it has nothing to do with the postseason at all. It was all about, and you don't even have to be a baseball fan to appreciate this. This was just a really beautiful moment for humanity. So Justin Verlander, who, you know, had a tremendous career, you know, as a pitcher.
2: 21 seasons.
1: But he's now 43 years old.
2: Yeah.
1: So he's been coming to the end of his career, and I've never seen anything like this before. So he went out there, he threw, you know, 5 1/3 innings and struck out 6. Great performance. And the Tigers ended up actually coming back and winning that game with a walk-off home run, which was a nice little end to it. But, you know, after he'd pitched a little over 5 innings, they decided they were going to take him out of the game. And so the normal way that that happens, Audrey, I know that you're not a huge baseball fan,
3: nope,
1: but the manager will walk out to the mound and take the baseball from him, and the pitcher will leave, and the new one will come jogging in from, you know, where they're warming up, and on you go. But the manager walks out and then just stops a couple of steps after he's out of the dugout, and he kind of points over to the other side of the field, and that's when, and again, I didn't know that they even allowed this, his little 11-year-old daughter goes running out to the mound, gives him a hug, and she's the one that takes him out of the game.
3: Wow, yeah. That's so sweet.
1: And he just starts sobbing, and of course the entire stadium is on their feet applauding.
3: Aww.
1: All of his teammates come over, they're all hugging him. I mean, it was one of the coolest ways that I could possibly imagine a professional sports career coming to a close.
3: Wow, that's pretty beautiful.
1: Yeah, it really
3: was.
1: So
3: now, is she prepared for life in the MLB?
1: Yeah, no, she had to pitch the rest of the game. It was just awful.
3: Was she prepared?
1: I mean, just categorically terrible.
2: Terrible relief, bad call by the manager.
1: Yeah, I mean, really, every single one in the dirt.
2: Yeah.
1: No, it was really sweet. Yeah, because Justin Verlander, he's the one that's married to Kate Upton.
3: Okay.
1: And she was there with the other, I think they have one other
2: kid. Yeah.
1: Yeah.
2: She has, they have the oldest is a girl and the youngest is a boy.
1: Yeah, so she was holding the little boy, and you know, he went and met up with them. And I mean, it was just one of those things where, like, because Detroit loves Justin Verlander, and like, he'd been traded away, and then he ended up coming back to Detroit to finish out his career there. But to be able to finish his career in Detroit, where he spent so many years, and then, you know, having his daughter pull him from the game was just about the coolest
2: thing. I don't know what he's going to do with, you know, life beyond baseball. You know, he said he's been playing since he's 5 years old, and now he's, you know, married to Kate Upton, has 2 kids, and $400 million in career earnings.
3: He's going to get a gambling addiction.
2: What's he going to do?
1: Yeah, I think he's going to be okay.
0: This is Dave and Mahoney.
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15: A look at your freeways this morning. We've got a westbound accident reported just west of the Carlisle Boulevard exit. That earlier westbound crash on Paseo del Norte approaching Rio Grande Boulevard has cleared. Traffic's moving up to speed there.
4: 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I'm Grace Toledo from the 96.3 News Radio KK.
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8: Traffic recap this morning. Lights are out at the Paseo del Norte and Browning Street intersection. Treat that as a four-way stop. Also, a missile launch has US 380 closed in both directions between I-25 and Carrizoso. Traffic will be diverted for the next 3 hours.
9: 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I'm Grace Toledo from the 96.3 News Radio.
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0: Huh?
1: Yeah.
0: Oh, man.
1: Yeah. And so this would have been probably in the 20s. And then the story was is that my grandpa and his siblings, and I think there was 8 of them, you know, this is when they used to pull kids out of school to, like, do important stuff, like, you know, run booze for Al Capone, I guess.
0: Yeah, very important.
1: Yeah. And so they would transport it. My grandpa and his siblings would transport it through the marshes around Lake George, Whiting, Indiana. And I guess there was a stash house or a stash place that they would stash it. So they would use the kids to stash the booze. And what happened to it after that, I really don't know. But like I said, he had a whole community of people involved running his stuff for him.
0: Wow. Dude, I know that that's illegal activity, but that is so
2: cool.
0: That's so cool, Sal.
2: I mean,
0: man.
2: Like, you're running booze, brewing booze, you know, especially like when it was illegal.
0: And you're doing it like through the marshes and like you're supposed to be in class and you're doing that instead. Like that is just gangster as hell, man.
1: Yeah, and they were only like 10 years old, too.
0: Don't have to pay them much to do it, you know, just hook them up with some Kit Kats. Question for you. Did they ever get in trouble? Did they ever get busted?
1: Not that I know of. Not that I heard of. I mean, if they did, it was kept from me. So, or actually, it was my mom who told me the story. So I'm sure she wasn't privy to, you know, my grandpa spending time in jail if he was. But like I said, they were just kids, so they probably just got a slap on the wrist if they did. I don't know.
0: That's the way to do it. So not only were they doing something that was super cool, but they were good at it, too. They never even got in trouble. What a great story.
1: Yeah, it's just like Goodfellas, you know, when he was, like, running those cigarettes, and then he was just a kid, so he didn't really get in any trouble. You know, you just got to keep your mouth shut.
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6: Delays for drivers headed south on I-25 this morning. We've got a crash at Ellison Drive with backups past Paseo del Norte. 2 right lanes are blocked. Emergency responders are on scene. We've also got a crash at Paseo del Norte and the Wyoming Boulevard intersection, slowing traffic down. And traffic lights are out at 528 in Rio Rancho and Ridgecrest. Treat that intersection as a 4-way stop.
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1: Slowdowns continue on I-25 from a southbound crash cleanup at Ellison Drive, blocking two right lanes, built-ups past Paseo del Norte. On Coors Boulevard, we've got an accident at its intersection with Irving Boulevard that's slowing traffic down in all directions. And in Rio Rancho, on Highway 528, traffic lights are out at Ridgecrest Drive. Treat that intersection as a four-way stop. If you see an accident, call the traffic tracker hotline 767-9167. I'm Grace Toledo from the 96.3 News Radio, KKOB.

0: Really, just pick some gems today. All right, Jake, for the win. Do you know it?
1: I think I'm going to need that last lifeline.
2: There is no lifeline.
3: You don't get it.
0: There's no more lifelines.
1: Oh.
0: You just need the artist or the song.
1: Oh, my gosh.
0: Like a deaf.
1: Oh, the
3: man, come on. Leopard. Come, guys.
0: Deaf leopard. Wow. Oh, God, how did he get it?
2: Wow.
3: Sometimes amazing. That's fun to do. That was not. That felt like we were dragging.
2: That was a good hit on Dave's part.
0: Yeah, thank you.
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1: No matter how good things are going across University Boulevard, the anticipation for Lobo basketball is building. And expectations for an even better Lobo team in Eric Olin's second year. That includes the return of starting guards Jake Hall and Uriah Tenet. And a run all the way to the NIT Final Four make the Lobos a favorite in the new-look Mountain West. The home schedule includes the rivalry games against New Mexico State and Utah State and a visit from St. Mary's, one of the most underrated teams every year. 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She brings enthusiasm, a fast-paced offense, and a history of winning that will be tested by two Power Four home games against Arizona and Colorado, plus the Aggies too. Lobo men's and women's season tickets are the next sweet deal. Two tickets for the price of one to every home game in the pit. 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

really, really like to play doctor, don't we? 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The way it makes me feel.

0: From Ashes to New, Die for You. Incubus as well, Nice to Know You. Yes, it would be nice to know when the new Incubus album is going to be out, but I do not, so I can't pass that along to you. I'm not withholding it, I promise. I just, like everyone else, don't have a clue. I'm Chris Hatton, Metallica Not Too Far From Now, and Happy Feels Like It's New Ninth Key.
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0: Epi feels like ninth key, New Rock. JJ McCarthy now knows what it feels like to be traded. The Vikings dealt JJ yesterday to the Giants in exchange for a 2027 fifth round pick, which is far less, far, far less than the 10th overall pick they used to draft him just 2 years ago.
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1: No matter how good things are going across University Boulevard, the anticipation for Lobo basketball is building. And expectations for an even better Lobo team in Eric Olin's second year. That includes the return of starting guards Jake Hall and Uriah Tenet. And a run all the way to the NIT Final Four make the Lobos a favorite in the new-look Mountain West. 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

courtesy of The Offspring, who are going to play not only Aftershock in a couple of days, they're going to play a one-off gig at the SEMA show, SEMA Fest, in Vegas, November 6th. Young Again, Shine Down.

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0: No matter how good things are going across University Boulevard, the anticipation for Lobo basketball is building. And expectations for an even better Lobo team in Eric Olin's second year. That includes the return of starting guards Jake Hall and Uriah Tenet. And a run all the way to the NIT Final Four make the Lobos a favorite in the new-look Mountain West. The home schedule includes the rivalry games against New Mexico State and Utah State and a visit from St. Mary's, one of the most underrated teams every year. The Lobo women are under a new leader, Amy Egan. She brings enthusiasm, a fast-paced offense, and a history of winning that will be tested by two Power Four home games against Arizona and Colorado, plus the Aggies too. Lobo men's and women's season tickets are the next sweet deal. 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

0: No matter how good things are going across University Boulevard, the anticipation for Lobo basketball is building. And expectations for an even better Lobo team in Eric Olin's second year. That includes the return of starting guards Jake Hall and Uriah Tenet. And a run all the way to the NIT Final Four make the Lobos a favorite in the new look Mountain West. The home schedule includes the rivalry games against New Mexico State and Utah State and a visit from St. Mary's, one of the most underrated teams every year. 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

0: I especially like the end of that song. It's good. Bill Murray and A Day to Remember, Always Let You Down. 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

0: Ozzy, I know evil. I know evil. A couple quick ones. Well, let's just do this one. Asking Alexandria, the singer Danny Warsnop, has released a re-recorded solo single called Ain't No Use. And it's different than kind of what he does with... It's more like country rock kind of stuff. I like, but... So if you're a fan of them, look forward to that. Look for that. I don't... Do you remember he left the band for a minute and did a band called We Are Harlot? They were more like an 80s band. I like that, too. I know. I thought it was cool. So, anyway, you can check it out. There's also a new version of the video for you, should you be so inclined. It was written by him and Aaron Gillespie of Under Oath. So, we'll get to A Perfect Circle. We'll talk about them, too. We'll get to Papa Roach. We will get to Nickelback coming up.
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2: Yeah, here we go for the 100th time. Hand grenade pins in every line. Throw them up and let some shine. Don't

0: Volbeat by Monster's Hand. I'm Darby. I do have Motionless in White coming up, and you can see them on the first episode of season 4 of Paranormal Prison. Guitarist Ricky Olson and drummer Vinny Morrow join the hosts of the show on a haunted tour of one of the world's most infamously haunted prisons. I like spooky season. I like all this kind of stuff. But if someone reaches out to me and goes, "Hey, man, we're going to be at this prison that is known to be haunted. Would you like to come join us?" No. What? Invite me to something better next time. God. Invite me to one of your good parties. No. Just no. No. It is at the Ohio State Reformatory in Mansfield, by the way. Should you be, if you're interested. Invite me to cooler things. My Chemical Romance. We'll get to Motionless and White. Buck Cherry on the way.
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19: Well, traffic right now, you do have slowdowns, I-25, affecting both directions near the construction zone. That's to be expected. Watch your speed going through there. Head west on Paseo between 2nd Street and the river. Traffic is moving slow. You've also got some slowdowns westbound on I-40 as you approach the interchange.
20: See an accident? Call the Traffic Tracker hotline at 505-767-9167. I'm Michael Carlisle from the 96.3 News Radio KKOB Traffic Center.

0: Foo Fighters with Window. I have Buck Cherry. I have Motionless in White. I have Pearl Jam still coming up.
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4: 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And that's not hot air. Exactly.
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13: 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But it looks like
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13: Well,
11: 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The Cannes. Well, Cannes... 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
12: No, it's not. 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
6: Well, as we take a look at traffic right now, you will see slowdowns I-25 affecting both directions as you approach the construction zone. Be sure to watch your speed going through there. Traffic also moving a bit slow, I-40 westbound near the interchange. And we are dealing with a little bit more of a slowdown right now headed west on Paseo. That's going to start around 2nd Street. It'll last until the river. See an accident? Call the Traffic Tracker hotline at 505-767-9167. I'm Michael Carlisle from the 96.3 News Radio KKOB Traffic Center.
2: 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We think not.

0: it is. Motionless in White with Skylar Gray, RIP. RIP. RIP. Hey, I don't know if you did at work today or if you're at work now, what you're doing, but I don't know. I don't know that you discovered a new shape. How could you even do that? How does it even happen? This mathematician discovered a new eight-faced shape. And it's kind of hard to even look at without making go, wait a minute. And I don't know that we can just, can we do that? Can we just go picking, making new shapes and go, I discovered a new shape? So this person used 3D modeling to come up with a new shape. I don't understand it. His name is Ruslan Mishaev, and he's found a way to create an eight-faced shape where every pair of faces shares at least one edge. They're calling it Genus 3 Polyhedron. It has 24 vertices with 26 edges. That's a lot of vertices and a lot of edges. Three faces meeting at every vertex, 20 pairs of faces sharing one edge, whereas eight pairs share two. I know it hurts your brain. So I did not know that you could, I did not know you could do that. That was Johnny Carson. Is that an updated reference? It's also really, for the record, it was a really bad Johnny Carson. So let's do some impressions that no one will understand in this age group, and let's do them poorly. Thank you. You got it. Check. Anyway, I did not find a new shape today. I didn't know you could do it. I'm not sure I accept that you can just find new shapes. I don't know. I don't know, man. Look it up if you want. Look it up. We'll get to Letdown. We'll get to Linkin Park. We'll get to From Ashes to New coming up.
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0: I like that one. Yeah, man. We all do. I think we all do. And the money. And the fame and the fortune. And to make other people feel bad about themselves. So that's what I do it for. Let's do it for the love from Letdown. I'm Darby. I have Jack White coming up. You can see video of Nick Valenci from The Strokes going on stage to jam with Jack White. How cool. Jack White's got that all blue light thing behind him. Like, it's kind of cool because Jack White on stage, like, he's always got this blue hue to it. And, like, he has the kind of money. Like, I would just hire a dude just to walk around the whole time with me just pointing a blue light at me. Because everywhere I went, my blue light guy's got to come. You only have one ticket. No. My blue light guy. I'd love to have a guy that just shines blue light on me everywhere I go. It's amazing. Blue light guy. I want a gig for somebody, you know? Anyway, you can see the video on his Instagram. It's worth your time. We'll get to them and him. We'll get to From Ashes to New. We'll get to that imminence all coming up. Blue light guy.
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6: Well, traffic right now, the closer you get to the construction zone on I-25, the more slowdowns you're going to see in both directions there. Westbound I-40 between the interchange in Coors. You're going to see slow-moving traffic there. You've got that congestion westbound Alameda near 2nd Street, headed west on Paseo, Jefferson until the river. Traffic's continuing to move slow in that area. You've got a crash northbound on Coors, a little south of Montaño. It's actually near DeLynn. You will see some backups there. You've also got crash cleanup Highway 550 northbound near mile marker 8. If you can, you're going to want to seek out an alternate route there. You got a lot of backups in both directions.
7: See an accident? Call the Traffic Tracker hotline at 505-767-9167. 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
7: Both directions of I-25, as you approach the construction zone, you're going to see quite a bit of slowdowns there. Traffic also moving slow right now, westbound on I-40 between Carlisle and Coors. You've got that congestion westbound Alameda near 2nd Street, headed west on Paseo between I-25 and the river. Traffic continues to move slow through there. You've got crash cleanup northbound Coors and Deline. You're going to want to stay all the way over to the right to get around there. You do have backups in that area. Also, an update on Highway 550. That is now closed northbound at mile marker 8. Also, southbound 550 in that area reduced to just one lane. A lot of backups, obviously. You're going to want to seek out an alternate route and just avoid that area. See an accident? Call the Traffic Tracker hotline at 505-767-9167. I'm Michael Carlisle from the 96.3 News Radio KK.
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0: one of the props. You have the dress that she wears, and then you have like what else is in there? Oh, it's like, I guess, temporary tattoos. And the One Wish Willow thing. That's kind of cool, man. That's easy, too. Like, it's kind of a cute little dress, too, man. You can wear a cute little dress, dude. You know? You carry those little fake bricks around. You're like,
1: what do you mean, man? I'm the girl from Obsession. What are you talking about?
0: Do it. That was my impersonation of you, which was not flattering. I apologize. You deserve better. Let's get to Avatar. Let's get to Monster Magnet. Let's get to Shinedown on the way. You deserve better.
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3: Rain and thunderstorms likely this evening. The heavy rain and flood threat does continue into the overnight, but by daybreak Wednesday morning, the steady rain should lift to the north. Albuquerque's low 54, Santa Fe 49. For Wednesday, partly to mostly cloudy skies. A chance at scattered showers and thunderstorms. Continued cool temperatures. High only 64 for Albuquerque and 59 in Santa Fe. This is your forecast from KOAT Action 7 News. I'm meteorologist Eric Green.
4: Both directions of I-25. As you approach the construction zone, you're going to see quite a bit of slowdowns there. Traffic also moving slow right now westbound on I-40 between Carlisle and Coors. You've got that congestion westbound Alameda near 2nd Street headed west on Paseo between I-25 and the river. Traffic continues to move slow through there. You've got crash cleanup northbound Coors and Deline. You're going to want to stay all the way over to the right to get around there. You do have backups in that area. Also, an update on Highway 550. That is now closed northbound at mile marker 8. Also, southbound 550 in that area, reduced to just one lane. A lot of backups, obviously. You're going to want to seek out an alternate route and just avoid that area. See an accident? Call the Traffic Tracker hotline at 505-767-9167. 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

0: Five Finger Death Punch, Nails in the Coffin. I'm Darby. I do have Metallica coming up. Metallica teamed up with Adidas to announce a merch capsule for their Sphere residency, which I still hope to check out. They're calling it, so it's part of the Life Burns Faster residency, and it's a bunch of Metallica. It's a bunch of merch. There's like a baseball shirt, there's a couple like soccer-y looking shirts. There's t-shirts, hoodies, tank tops, long sleeves, sweatshirts. Sizes for everyone. Men, women, children. Anyway, kind of cool. I like band merch, so whatever. I think it's cool. There's some cool stuff in there, too. So if you're interested, go check it out. You know where to find that stuff. I have Ninth Key. I have Metallica. I have new stuff from Dead Poets Society. I'm liking that a lot, and that is coming up.
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5: Traffic right now, both directions of I-25 approaching the construction zone. You're going to see slowdowns westbound I-40. Right around Curlew, you start to see slow-moving traffic. That's going to last until Coors. You've got that congestion westbound on Alameda near 2nd Street. Traffic also still moving slow headed west on Paseo between I-25 and the river. You've also got congestion westbound Montaño near Rio Grande. And as a reminder, Highway 550 northbound at mile marker 8 is closed. Southbound 550 in that area down to one lane. A lot of backups. If you can, just avoid that area and seek out an alternate route.
6: See an accident? Call the Traffic Tracker hotline at 505-767-9167. 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

0: like it a lot. Dead Poets Society with Cold. I am Darby. Let's wrap it up with bits and snatches. A couple things I missed. You can see video of Korn's Fieldy and Head reuniting on stage for the first time in 5 years. I would assume that it felt so good. So that's nice. That's nice. Do you care about U2? Because they're plotting a new stadium tour. I know a lot of people dislike. I like them quite a bit, and they're great in a stadium. I will go. So that's something. That's something to check out. They have some new stuff out there, too. What else? If you're a fan of the band Trivium, the guy Matt Heafy has scored this movie, Deathgasm 2 Gormageddon. He's done the original score for it, so that'll be in cinemas next week. So that might be worth your time. Oh, and this isn't related to us, but it's worth mentioning that Stevie Wonder has released four songs, previously unreleased songs you can stream from Songs in the Key of Life, which is an all-time great record. So those are some things. All right, man, that is it for me. Thanks for the time. You and me back here tomorrow.
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